At Lumsa University in Rome. I'm here to present the course of network services and security that we have recorded for this university. Let's see the major topics that we will deal with in this course. First, we will have an introduction to the cybercrime world. So we will see what are the major threats to security in attacks that may be conducted over the network. And we will see how we can describe the overall approach to dealing with those risks. And then we will enter into the details of cryptography. Cryptography is a major tool to make the information exchange over a network secure. So we will take a look at the cryptographic primitives and all the major algorithms that are used to encrypt and decrypt our messages over a network. Third major topic, we will take a look at the security threats and countermeasures for network services. So now we will see which kind of attacks may be carried out concerning the services that are deployed over a network. For example, email or transport layer services. For each kind of service, we will take a look both at the major types of attacks and also the possible countermeasures typically involving cryptography, but not all the cryptography. So for example, controlling access privileges or defining the perimeter of our company, our network, company network, and protecting it through firewalls. So all the countermeasures that we can take in place to protect from a technical point of view our network and our network services. And finally, we will deal with risk management. So we will take a higher level overview of the way we can manage risks and deal with risks. And so we will go into the major categories of management strategies that we can take. And in particular, we will deal with the economic aspects of the consequences of risks taking place over the network. And so this is the full set of topics, so macro topics that we are going to deal with. And the course aims to provide you with all the information you need to understand which risks are possible over our network, for our network services, and a full set of countermeasures we can put into place to protect ourselves against against those risks. So you will become an expert in assessing and protecting against cyber risks. So that's all for this introduction, and I hope to see you during the lectures, the online lectures. That's all. Bye.

0: to come here again, and also studying in Uninetuno is very interesting because there is a new methodology and new strategy of teaching which was very interesting for me.
1: Kandel, Kabushi and Boorhill have chosen to live in three different neighborhoods of Rome and develop their own experiences of what the city has to offer. Kandel says this is his first time abroad. The 20-year-old left Cairo last September and will study in Rome until May, something he says he looks forward to as he's learning a new, forward-looking educational method. When I studied computer architecture in Egypt, we were studying the history of computers and how they were developed. It's not a bad thing as we could use this knowledge in microcontrollers, but it wasn't the most important thing to learn. We were looking at how computers were made in the 60s and 70s, but when I came to Italy to study the same subject, computer architecture, I saw that they're trying to develop new computers and making them faster. They're looking at the future, while we were stuck in the past, Kandel explains. The Erasmus program offers young people a unique opportunity to grow by socializing and meeting their peers from other countries and cultures, Uninetuno University Dean Maria Amata Garrito says.
2: Sono tanti, tanti elementi che riescono a rendere questo soggiorno in un paese europeo da parte degli studenti di paesi del mondo arabo, lo rendono diverso, ricco, ma ricco non solo perché 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
1: Software engineering student Boorhill seconds these thoughts.
3: If you encounter other cultures and you discover oral and moral values of other people, you get into a higher level of open-mindedness, which is overwhelming good.

jointly created the International Telematic University, UNINET UNO, and developed a virtual space for higher education and for the circulation of knowledge in the Euro-Mediterranean. I declare the 2005-2006 academic year is now open, the first year of the International Telematic University, UNINET UNO. The International Telematic University, UNINET UNO, is a great university where, within the real and virtual spaces of the internet, the best professors from the most prestigious universities of the world deliver their lectures in several languages in the following subjects: engineering, literature, international law, economics, psychology, media and communication. Students can attend the university with no space or time limits. Anywhere in the world, you can choose whether to study in Italian, Arabic, English, French, or Greek, achieving a study title recognized in Italy, in Europe, and other countries throughout the Mediterranean. On uninetunouniversity.net, in the didactic cyberspace, students can access the various learning environments, follow digitalized video lessons that are connected in a multimedial, hypertextual, and interactive way to books, texts, bibliographies, citographies, exercises, and virtual labs. On the satellite channel UNINET UNO University and on the web TV of the university, it is possible to follow the video lessons 24 hours a day. In the virtual classrooms, professors and tutors interact with students and check their learning progress. Through forums and chats, minds are connected and knowledge is exchanged. The UNINET UNO learning environment, realized by the university itself after many years of research, is appreciated around the world, as proved by the agreement signed in November 2013 in Brussels with the ASD, Aerospace and Defense Industry Association, who, through a careful selection made at the global level, chooses the UNINET UNO as its platform to realize distance teaching courses by which quality standards are certified for work in the fields of the aerospace industry. UNINET UNO will provide educational models, software, and platform, says Director Lesman, and will provide the course contents. Today, UNINET UNO students come from 104 different countries from around the world. It's a global university that spread its technological poles in several countries, such as Rabat, Morocco, on the 14th of March, 2006. In Cairo, Egypt, on the 15th of June, 2006. In Tunis, Tunisia, on the 24th of August, 2007. In Iraq, May 2011, where four technological poles were set up in Erbil, Baghdad, Thaiqar, and Basra. Here, the International Telematic University, UNINET UNO, trains young Iraqi entrepreneurs long distance. In Cairo, Egypt, on the 26th of October, 2008, in the presence of the President of the Italian Republic, Giorgio Napolitano, an important academic agreement was signed, which allows Egyptian students to attend, at distance, the International Telematic University, UNINET UNO, and, after a training period spent in selected Italian companies, are awarded a study title recognized in Italy, in Europe, and Egypt. On the premises of Helwan University, UNINET UNO students receive their degrees. What I learned from this experience is that I always have to think with my own head. A model of cooperation for which Italy should pride herself, says Egypt's educational minister. 48 out of 50 of us have already found jobs here in Cairo. With the signature of an agreement between UNINET UNO and Al-Hakawayin University in Frane in October 2012, a consortium aimed at the realization of an Italian-Moroccan distance university for the development of distance education in Africa jointly with universities of Morocco as well as other regional universities was proclaimed. Not only a university, UNINET UNO is engaged in helping overcome illiteracy in some countries in the Arab world. Rabat, Morocco, on the 14th of May, 2009. The authorities of the governments and institutions of Italy and Morocco sign an agreement aimed at airing on Moroccan national television the course of 150 hours of video lessons, I Learn Arabic, The Treasure of the Letters, designed by Maria Amata Garito and realized by Rashid Benghaji, aimed at teaching, through a new pedagogic model, how to read and write in Arabic to the adult illiterate population of Morocco on television.
Thanks to its engagement in several international research projects,

International Telematic University Uninetuno is constantly evolving. On www.uninetunouniversity.net, knowledge and culture move without boundaries. The access to knowledge is democratized, and the doors of dialogue among European and the Arab world are now open. New professions are created, new knowledge arises, and new values are shared.

Welcome. Here is a new lesson of our course of digital advertising strategy. The topic we are dealing with is advertising for e-commerce. Well, e-commerce is growing dramatically everywhere in the world. That's quite clear. It's a very basic element of our scenario. We are dealing with advertising. We want to have a strategic approach or perspective. So it's essential to understand how to set up an advertising strategy for an e-commerce platform, for an e-commerce website, for an e-commerce initiative or digital commerce initiative performed by a brand. In this lesson, we will explore all the ad formats or technique that are born to drive traffic and sales to the e-commerce. So our focus will be the conversion, how to attract a traffic that converts on our platform. And we can start with a good advice, let's say, and remember that you can't just open a website and expect people to flood in.

If you really want to succeed, you have to create traffic. And I would add a traffic that is well qualified, a traffic that is able to convert, namely a traffic of users that has not ever maybe used our product or service and that after purchasing transform their status from user to our client or customer. Let's see the main topics of the lesson. Search commerce advertising, social commerce advertising, content and display commerce advertising. According to these main areas, we will develop our topic. The first area of formats born for e-commerce website that I would like to address is search commerce advertising. And we will examine two sub-items: Google Shopping Ads, Amazon Native Shopping Ads. Let's start with, let's say, the king of the ad formats, specifically born and thought for selling, for e-commerce, for driving sales to our website: Google Shopping Ads. A shopping campaign is a campaign type that helps promote products by giving users detailed product information before they even click the ad. Let's see an example and we can comment that together. It's very common, okay? You've seen that in many situations, and you can see also that this creativity, it's really has a strong impact on the page. Well, the very interesting thing is that Google, as we know from marketing theory, is typically one of the places where people, when they are searching for something or a product or a service that helps them to address a specific need, well, Google is the place where people perform a search. And Google is, and it has become very, very good and very, very clever through its algorithms to understand this intentionality. So when the search engine understands that there is a buying intent, okay, then the SERP, namely the search engine result page, will display this kind of advertising, okay? So you can understand that we are in a consideration stage, but maybe very, very close to the conversion stage according to the customer journey we use to think strategically to our campaign. So there's a huge value in this information that Google has, namely that he knows that a customer or a potential customer is very, very close to purchase a specific product or services. And here we have this format that is very, very interesting because there's the image, there's a description, we have the price, we can have the reviews, we can have a discount and some labels on that. And if we see this other example, a little bigger, we can have all these elements here. We know that the delivery is for free and so on. So all this is in a way for free, namely that this format, it's a pay-per-click ad format. The advertiser would pay only if the person, the user, will click on a specific product. So really, we can deliver to our potential customer a lot of information, and really when the customer clicks, has already chosen in a way. So this ad, this format, will take to our product page and to our checkout on our website really a kind of customer which is likely to convert. Well, how does this kind of campaign works? Let's see that in detail. How do shopping ads work?

Google Shopping pulls results that match a query from a variety of shops using the data uploaded in the Merchant Center to display rich information about the product. Merchant Center, Google Merchant Center, is a digital platform where online retailers upload product data that fuels Google Shopping ads in the format of a product feed, a data file that organizes the main product information. So let's comment that briefly. If I am an advertiser, if I own an e-commerce and I want to use this kind of format, what do I have to do? Well, I have to use this Merchant Center and upload all the data related to my product catalog in a format, in a feed, in a structured format, and I have to upload that to this Google platform. Starting from that I can push my product, pay to push my product to advertise them. The match is not like in the search advertising, so I'm not choosing exactly the keywords where I want my ad to be present, but in fact it is Google that matches through its artificial intelligence algorithms that matches the description, all the elements related to the product that I have given to the platform through the data feed, matches this information with the query, the specific keywords used by the person who's searching. So really this is the king of the formats, because it's a sort of, let's say, e-commerce within Google. Now I'm asking you to think of another player which is a little bit different, which is Amazon, and try to apply the same categories that we are using for search engine in this huge marketplace. Let's take that from the user experience side. I am a user, I'm expressing a need, I'm searching for something that can fulfill my need. I can do that going on a search engine, going on Google, and searching for a certain query. But I can also, let's say, pre-select my intentionality of buying and going directly in this huge marketplace, which is Amazon today. Think of me, maybe I should also be already in contact with Amazon. I should be in its Prime program. Maybe I have the app on my smartphone. And so it's very easy that this micro moment of that carries a lot of intentionality to buy, this I want to buy moment that I have, can be directed to the Amazon platform. So we can think of Amazon as a sort of search engine where my buying intentionality has been in a way pre-selected. If we think like that, we can understand that Amazon has also a lot of advertising formats that helps brands to be present when these kind of customers are searching for a product or a service. Amazon native shopping ads. Sponsored products is one of the Amazon ads format. It automatically displays relevant products recommendation based on the consumer searches. That's how a schema about how Amazon presents this specific advertising product. There are many advertising products on Amazon, and I'm really inviting you to check it out and to understand how advertising is really present also in this kind of platform. Well, Amazon itself thinks about itself as a sort of search engine with organic results after the query, and also sponsored product. In a mobile version, products are within other products. You see that with reviews and all the other information from the Amazon platform. I'll show you an example. Okay. Here I check out

0: I was searching for a smartphone that now is present on Amazon, so it's selling on Amazon as a store on Amazon, and it's also doing advertising. It's very interesting because this search result, it has both organic and sponsored or paid result, but the interface, it's really similar in the two different situation, namely advertising is really delivered in a native way within this environment. So all this area up here, the banner and these products are sponsored. And here, among the products I am having as a result, one of them, just one of them, and it's basically, it's very difficult to distinguish that. It's sponsored, okay? So here, there's an information about the fact that this is a sponsored product related to my query. So if you follow my argument, you can understand that in fact, in a way, Amazon is a sort of search engine, and we can advertising product if we are selling through this marketplace in a way which is really similar to what's happened on Google. So having an advertising and wanting to promote that on the search channel can mean working with Google, but also having part of the products on a marketplace and then advertising these kind of products. If you follow these concepts and ideas, you can surely answer to the following questions. What are Google Shopping Ads? Can Amazon be considered a search engine? Okay, let's come to our second topic, social commerce advertising. Here we have another very important area where the attention of the people that use the digital environments today is captured, which is social network. I will deal with two specific topics, but really any social network as tools for advertising. So I invite you to discover and keep you updated on all the new formats that are continuously coming out. I will deal with shop on Facebook and Instagram. And then we will get deep in another topic, which is product catalog feed management. So, shop on Facebook and Instagram. Facebook Shops is a mobile-first shopping experience where businesses can easily create an online store on Facebook and Instagram. I'll show you an example. If I'm setting up a Facebook and Instagram shop in the Facebook environment, for instance, I will have a new tab and all my products with their prices, their picture, and then the possibility to gather them in collections, and then a link to my product page in order on my website, on my e-commerce, in order to perform the purchase, the checkout, and then the purchase. But so Facebook introduced several years ago this tool, this function, because actually wants to support and create a new area where an e-commerce can expand and also advertise their product within the environment of the social network. So if I have a very strong community, for instance, on Facebook or on Instagram, it's surely very, very interesting to advertise a product directly within this environment. But I want to show you the video where directly the company is presenting this new product or possibility.
1: Allison.
2: And I'm Jamie.
1: And we're the owners of Ink Meets Paper. We're a letterpress and paper goods company. We print on antique printing equipment, and we're really big proponents of the handwritten note.

0: The shift to selling online, especially in the light of what's happening now with COVID-19, I think is absolutely vital. And I think businesses, small businesses, all businesses, recognize the importance.
1: Facebook and Instagram represent one of the biggest ways that we visually communicate our brand to our audience and connect with them. Being able to highlight products that are in those shots just makes it that much easier for people to connect with. So they can see a product that they like, they can touch that product and add it to their bag right there. So it really is a true shopping experience. The process of setting up our Facebook shop went really smoothly. It's very well designed. Adding products was quite straightforward. They've got a great UI to simply add products one by one or import products through an XML file straight from our e-commerce site, which really helped us get a fully fleshed out store.
0: One of the features with Facebook Shops was the ability to set up collections. It allows us to kind of be a collection going that is kind of new and fresh, so when our customers pop over, that they're seeing a constant update of new products.
1: I think it's so helpful to be able to set up Facebook and Instagram shops at the same time. You know, Facebook and Instagram have allowed a lot of humanity in this experience as we've connected with our customers, because we can't see them or hug them or shake their hands when they come into our store, but we can speak to them and speak to the real just human nature of what's going on and where we all find ourselves.
2: So you have seen directly from the voice of the company how is this kind of product, and how also is targeted towards small businesses. It can be then really easy to have an e-commerce, a space where to sell, which is sometimes can be very complex also from a technical point of view. Here you can just, with drag and drop, upload some products one by one or through a feed if I have a lot, like hundreds of thousands of products. But the very important thing is that I can maximize my visibility, my community that I have developed in a social environment, and I can monetize, I can earn from this community. And obviously Facebook and Instagram are really happy to have some part of that revenue thanks to this kind of product that is available. So I can have my product there and then advertise my product within this space. This feed is both for Facebook and Instagram. In the case of Instagram, we have even a stronger tool, the so-called Instagram shoppable posts. Let's define that. Instagram shoppable post. Shoppable posts are marked with a clickable shopping bag icon that displays the product information and the view product's call to action to visit the brand shop page. I will show you one of the first video where directly the company presented this kind of product, and then we will comment that together.

Specific feature of Instagram is to rely on this visual part, which is very strong, and you've seen how it can be used to show product and really directly in a very frictionless way I can click discover buy. So

on this social network, this kind of product is trying to, let's say, collapse the whole customer journey in a moment driven by emotion, where while I'm seeing and watching something that it really grabs my attention, I can just right there discover the details and buy it. Okay, so it's really powerful from a content and visual point of view, this kind of tools that always relies on having all my product data on the social platform. And I will show you the, let's say, further or following step, which is something that has already been rolled out in the US market, which is the checkout, the native Instagram checkout. What does it mean? It means that if we have a post, a shoppable post with you know, our tag, clicking here, I'm not being moved to another website, but I can see a very simple product page within Instagram, and then I can check out after selecting the size and the color, check out directly within this app to purchase this product. That means that maybe I can already have fulfilled in the app my favorite payment method, my favorite delivery location, and so on. So this is something is now rolling out in many countries in the world. I mean, this is a market where everything happens very fastly, so I invite you as a professional in communication and advertising to keep on being updated on every new step or product. But basically, the idea is that I can think of this social network environment as a real close environment where I just see, buy, pay, and have the delivery. It's all in one. Maybe it's all in with one tap, one click, or one gesture on my cell phone. This is because really one of the goals from a user experience point of view is to have a seamless purchase experience. The customer experience can be really the differentiating element in order to push me to do that specific purchase. Well, I want to detail a little more the topic of the product feed management, because it's very important. It's at the foundation of all these advertising and marketplace operations. Let's define that. Product catalog feed management. The feed management is the process of creation and optimization of e-commerce product feeds for each of the channels a company wants to collaborate with. Moreover, a product data feed is a file used to distribute and sync product information from a retailer's website or system to multiple online marketing, advertising, and distribution platform. What does this mean? First of all, it means that if you are a professional in the e-commerce field, okay, you're an e-commerce manager or director, or you're working in operation or advertising for e-commerce, you have to know that there's something really you have to think of, which is your product feed, okay? Because all the information in that file allowed to create advertising, to really allow really people to buy on these several channels, on all the shoppable touch points that you want to habilitate. I'll show this maybe abstract concept or idea with a schematic representation. Here I have, let's say, my e-commerce platform. Here are the software. So here are some of the most known names in the e-commerce.

Here, or in other systems, I have all the information of my product, namely availability, information like written information, pictures, videos, and so on. Then I need to, in a way, export or extract this information to, and that can be a software or some kind of tool, that is able to produce a specific feed for each of the channels where I want to sell or advertise, you know. And maybe today this is the scenario, tomorrow there will be a different scenarios. Each marketplace or advertising platform has some specific requests related to the feed, how it has to be done, what information has to be put inside, and so on. So really, feed management and tools for feed management are at the very, very top priority list for an e-commerce team, let's say. So, if you have understood this, all these topics related to the social capability of supporting and advertising e-commerce, you can answer to the following questions. What are the Instagram shoppable posts? What is meant by feed management? Let's get to our third main topic in our lesson, namely content and display commerce advertising. We will deal specifically with two techniques: affiliate marketing, retargeting. Let's see and let's define what is affiliate marketing. The affiliate marketing is a marketing channel based on performances, by which an online retailer pays commissions to an external website for traffic or sales generated from its referrals. Affiliates, such as bloggers, experts, influencers, comparison websites, promote a product or service on their digital channels, such as the website or the social media accounts. If their audience buys on the indicated site, they earn money. So, let me give you an example in order to understand at best what I'm dealing with. Think of like, you know, for instance, me as a drone expert. So I have a website about drones. I review new drones. I try on the field the drones and write about that. And I can produce video or picture and all the things. And then in this niche, okay, I have a lot of audience. I have, well, maybe it's not very big, but it's a very specific audience related to the topic of drones. So, if I want to monetize this activity of mine, this visibility I have earned because I'm, in a way, an opinion leader in this niche, I can just have an agreement with a producer or a factory of drones, a brand that produces drones, and connect my website to that website with some link to the pages of this company where you can effectively buy the drones. So if my target goes on this other, my target goes on this other website and effectively buy or purchase the product, then it's a win-win situation. That amount of money will be given to the producer, but the brand or producer of the tool will give a commission that we have agreed on before, a commission to me as a publisher, an affiliate publisher. Okay? It's very easy. I will design a small schema in order to clarify furthermore this typical marketing, digital marketing mechanism. So, we have the content at the very first beginning, namely the affiliate publishes a content about a brand's product.

Then we have the purchase moment, when the user clicks on the link, visits the brand's website and purchases. Then we have the tracking. This is very important. The tracking system assigns the purchase. And then the commission. The brand pays the established commission to the affiliate. So that can be very interesting because I, as a brand or as an e-commerce, I can just start a program and looking for affiliates, or even using platforms or marketplace that make

offering verification services, accountability, and payment. So there's a lot of this network, like TradeDoubler or Awin, and I'm really inviting you to go to their website, check their proposal, trying to understand how it works. Okay, so these networks allow a brand to post a sort of brief looking for affiliates, and affiliates can really, in a very easy way, they can really find brands or products to, well, advertise or, let's say, deal with or talk about. And the network offers a sort of warranty about the tracking of the process and all the payments. Okay, this market, it's really interesting and it's growing a lot. I'm just showing you what's happening in the United States related to this kind of technique, but really I'm really suggesting to check every year all the trends and data available related to several all the markets where we are interested in why we want to sell our products from our e-commerce to that specific geographical area. So let's explore another technique, which is usually called retargeting or remarketing. Retargeting, also known as remarketing, is the tactic of serving targeted and dynamic ads to people who have already visited or taken action on the website of the advertiser. Namely, audience retargeting is the use of advertising display campaigns to create personalized and dynamic ads based on the page visited and the action performed on a specific website. So, this is a very common experience to every one of us, I think. No? We are checking, let's say, a train ticket on a website or an hotel for a holiday, and then we are not purchasing that. And then in the following days, while we are on our favorite blog or newspaper or on maybe YouTube or other social platform, we see some banners that are often dynamic, so they present the product we were looking for. Maybe they advertise a discount specifically for us, and these kind of display advertising is following us in a way, and it's a typical, let's say, conversion technique, because we have already shown to that brand our interest to that product or services, and simply we have not completed the potential journey. So the brand is saying, and is spending money in advertising through retargeting, saying, come back, okay. let's finish this journey. Let's start a story together. You have to become really our customer. And here we have a lot of possibility, and it's really, really efficient, this kind of tool or technique or format, in order to really increase the conversion rate of an e-commerce, really increase the total revenue. I'll show how it works through a schematic representation. Here it is. Well, a visitor browses product page, for instance, in a website, for instance, in a clothing e-commerce, then adds the product to the shopping cart, but does not buy. Well, when he's on another website, remarketing banner are shown. And clicking on this banner, he or she returns to the website. Now, he or she is ready to buy, maybe because there's a special offer. And finally, the product has to be delivered home or wherever we are choosing the delivery in the delivery options. So this other technique, it
is very

very powerful in order to increase the conversion in our website. If you follow my topic so far, you can easily answer to this question. What are affiliation platforms or networks? How does retargeting works? Thank you for listening to this lesson, and I'm reviewing all the topics through a list of questions. What are Google Shopping Ads? Can Amazon be considered a search engine? What is Instagram shoppable posts? What is meant by feed management? What are affiliation platforms or networks? How does retargeting works? Well, thank you for your attention. I hope I've been able to show you a lot of specific format or techniques to really advertise strategically at best an e-commerce platform. And please check the website of the course for these and further information related to the topic. Thank you for your attention.

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1: Three youths from North Africa are taking a walk around Largo di Torre Argentina in the Italian capital. With its Roma-era ruins, the square was one of Rome's most beautiful and located just a few hundred meters from Uninettuno University, where the students are attending engineering courses. Mostafa Kandel is from Egypt, while Salma Kabushi and Ryan Boorhill have come all the way from Morocco. All three are enrolled at the Uninettuno Online University in their respective countries and have been selected to take part in the Uninettuno Erasmus Foreign Exchange Program. The scheme is part of the broader Erasmus program sponsored by the European Union. For computer engineering and cybersecurity, student Kabushi, this is not the first experience of this kind. After a three-month stint as an Erasmus student in Rome last year, the 22-year-old from Rabat didn't hesitate to come back to the city.
2: I had the chance to be here first time and I didn't hesitate to come here again. And also studying in Uninettuno is very interesting because there is a new methodology and new strategy of teaching, which was very interesting for me.
1: Kandel, Kabushi and Boorhill have chosen to live in three different neighborhoods of Rome and develop their own experiences of what the city has to offer. Kandel says this is his first time abroad. The 20-year-old left Cairo last September and will study in Rome until May, something he says he looks forward to as he's learning a new, forward-looking educational method. When I studied computer architecture in Egypt, we were studying the history of computers and how they were developed. It's not a bad thing as we could use this knowledge in microcontrollers, but it wasn't the most important thing to learn. We were looking at how computers were made in the 60s and 70s, but when I came to Italy to study the same subject, computer architecture, I saw that they're trying to develop new computers and making them faster. They're looking at the future, while we were stuck in the past, Kandel explains. The Erasmus program offers young people a unique opportunity to grow by socializing and meeting their peers from other countries and cultures, Uninettuno University Dean Maria Amata Garrito says.
3: Sono tanti elementi che riescono a rendere questo soggiorno in un paese europeo da parte degli studenti di

Welcome. Here is a new lesson of our course of digital advertising strategy. The topic we are dealing with is advertising for e-commerce. Well, e-commerce is growing dramatically everywhere in the world. That's quite clear. It's a very basic element of our scenario. We are dealing with advertising. We want to have a strategic approach or perspective. So it's essential to understand how to set up an advertising strategy for an e-commerce platform, for an e-commerce website, for an e-commerce initiative or digital commerce initiative performed by a brand. In this lesson, we will explore all the ad formats or technique that are born to drive traffic and sales to the e-commerce. So our focus will be the conversion, how to attract a traffic that converts on our platform. And we can start with a good advice, let's say, and remember that you can't just open a website and expect people to flood in. If you really want to succeed, you have to create traffic. And I would add a traffic that is well qualified, a traffic that is able to convert, namely a traffic of users that has not ever maybe used our product or service and that after purchasing transform their status from user to our client or customer. Let's see the main topics of the lesson. Search commerce advertising, social commerce advertising, content and display commerce advertising. According to these main areas, we will develop our topic. The first area of formats born for e-commerce website that I would like to address is search commerce advertising.

And we will examine two sub-items: Google Shopping Ads, Amazon Native Shopping Ads. Let's start with, let's say, the king of the ad formats, specifically born and thought for selling, for e-commerce, for driving sales to our website: Google Shopping Ads. A shopping campaign is a campaign type that helps promote products by giving users detailed product information before they even click the ad. Let's see an example and we can comment that together. It's very common, okay? You've seen that in many situations, and you can see also that this creativity, it's really has a strong impact on the page. Well, the very interesting thing is that Google, as we know from marketing theory, is typically one of the places where people, when they are searching for something or a product or a service that helps them to address a specific need, well, Google is the place where people perform a search. And Google is, and it has become very, very good and very, very clever through its algorithms to understand this intentionality. So when the search engine understand that there is a buying intent, okay, then the SERP, namely the search engine result page, will display this kind of advertising. Okay, so you can understand that we are in a consideration stage, but maybe very, very close to the conversion stage, according to the customer journey we use to think strategically to our campaign. So there's a huge value in this information that Google has, namely that he knows that a customer or a potential customer is very, very close to purchase a specific product or services. And here we have this format that is very, very interesting because there's the image, there's a description, we have the price, we can have the reviews, we can have a discount and some labels on that. And if we see this other example, a little bigger, we can have all these elements here. We know that the delivery is for free and so on. So all this is in a way for free, namely that this format, it's a pay-per-click ad format. The advertiser would pay only if the person, the user, will click on a specific product. So really, we can deliver to our potential customer a lot of information, and really when the customer clicks, has already chosen in a way. So this ad, this format, will take to our product page and to our checkout on our website really a kind of customer which is likely to convert. Well, how does this kind of campaign works? Let's see that in detail. How do shopping ads work? Google Shopping pulls results that match a query from a variety of shops using the data uploaded in the Merchant Center to display rich information about the product. Merchant Center, Google Merchant Center, is a digital platform where online retailers upload product data that fuels Google Shopping Ads in the format of a product feed, a data file that organizes the main product information. So let's comment that briefly. If I am an advertiser, if I own an e-commerce and I want to use this kind of format, what do I have to do? Well, I have to use this Merchant Center and upload all the data related to my product catalog in a format, in a feed, in a structured format.
And I have to upload that to this Google Plus.

platform. Starting from that, I can push my product, pay to push my product to advertise them. The match is not like in the search advertising, so I'm not choosing exactly the keywords where I want my ad to be present, but in fact, it is Google that matches through its artificial intelligence algorithms, that matches the description, all the elements related to the product that I have given to the platform through the data feed, matches this information with the query, the specific keywords used by the person who's searching. So really, this is the king of the formats because it's a sort of, let's say, e-commerce within Google. Now, I'm asking you to think of another player, which is a little bit different, which is Amazon, and try to apply the same categories that we are using for search engine in this huge marketplace. Let's take that from the user experience side. I am a user, I'm expressing a need, I'm searching for something that can fulfill my need. I can do that going on a search engine, going on Google, and searching for a certain query. But I can also, let's say, pre-select my intentionality of buying and going directly in this huge marketplace, which is Amazon today. Think of me, maybe I should also be already in contact with Amazon, I should be in its Prime program, maybe I have the app on my smartphone. And so it's very easy that this micro moment of that carries a lot of intentionality to buy, this I want to buy moment that I have, can be directed to the Amazon platform. So we can think of Amazon as a sort of search engine where my buying intentionality has been, in a way, pre-selected. If we think like that, we can understand that Amazon has also a lot of advertising formats that helps brands to be present when these kind of customers are searching for a product or a service. Amazon native shopping ads. Sponsored products is one of the Amazon ads format. It automatically displays relevant products recommendation based on the consumer searches. That's how a schema about how Amazon presents this specific advertising product. There are many advertising products on Amazon, and I'm really inviting you to check it out and to understand how advertising is really present also in this kind of platform. Well, Amazon itself thinks about itself as a sort of search engine with organic results after the query and also sponsored product. In a mobile version, products are within other products. You see that with reviews and all the other information from the Amazon platform. I'll show you an example, okay? Here I check out, I was searching for a smartphone that now is present on Amazon, so it's selling on Amazon as a store on Amazon, and it's also doing advertising. It's very interesting because this search result, it has both organic and sponsored or paid result, but the interface, it's really similar in the two different situations, namely advertising is really delivered in a native way within this environment. So all this area up here, the banner and these products are sponsored. And here, among the products I am having as a result, one of them, just one of them, and it's very difficult to distinguish that. It's sponsored, okay? So here, there's an information about the fact that this is a sponsored

0: product related to my query. So if you follow my argument, you can understand that in fact, in a way, Amazon is a sort of search engine, and we can advertising product, if we are selling through this marketplace, in a way which is really similar to what's happened on Google. So having an advertising and wanting to promote that on the search channel can mean working with Google, but also having part of the products on a marketplace and then advertising these kind of products. If you follow these concepts and ideas, you can surely answer to the following questions. What are Google Shopping Ads? Can Amazon be considered a search engine? Okay, let's come to our second topic, search social commerce advertising. Here we have another very important area where the attention of the people that use the digital environments today is captured, which is social network. I will deal with two specific topics, but really any social network as tools for advertising. So I invite you to discover and keep you updated on all the new formats that are continuously coming out. I will deal with shop on Facebook and Instagram. And then we will get deep in another topic, which is product catalog feed management. So, shop on Facebook and Instagram. Facebook Shops is a mobile-first shopping experience where businesses can easily create an online store on Facebook and Instagram. I'll show you an example. If I'm setting up a Facebook and Instagram shop in the Facebook environment, for instance, I will have a new tab and all my products with their prices, their picture, and then the possibility to gather them in collections, and then a link to my product page in order on my website, on my e-commerce, in order to perform the purchase, the checkout, and then the purchase. But so Facebook introduced several years ago this tool, this function, because actually wants to support and create a new area where an e-commerce can expand and also advertise their product within the environment of the social network. So if I have a very strong community, for instance, on Facebook or on Instagram, it's surely very, very interesting to advertise a product directly within this environment. But I want to show you the video where directly the company is presenting this new product or possibility.
1: I'm Allison.
2: And I'm Jamie.
1: And we're the owners of Ink Meets Paper. We're a letterpress and paper goods company. We print on antique printing equipment, and we're really big proponents of the handwritten note. The shift to selling online, especially in the light of what's happening now with COVID-19, I think is absolutely vital. And I think businesses, small businesses, all businesses, recognize the importance.
2: Facebook and Instagram represent one of the biggest ways that we visually communicate our brand to our audience and connect with them. Being able to highlight products that are in those shots just makes it that much easier for people to connect with. So they can see a product that they like, they can touch that product and add it to their bag right there. So it really is a true shopping experience. The process of setting up our Facebook shop went really smoothly. It's very well designed. Adding products was quite straightforward. They've got a great UI to simply add products one by one or import products through an XML file straight from our e-commerce site, which really helped us get a fully fleshed out store.
1: One of the features with Facebook Shops was the ability to set up collections. It allows us to kind of be a collection going that is kind of new.

0: new and fresh, so when our customers pop over, that they're seeing a constant update of new products.
1: I think it's so helpful to be able to set up Facebook and Instagram shops at the same time. You know, Facebook and Instagram have allowed a lot of humanity in this experience as we've connected with our customers, because we can't see them or hug them or shake their hands when they come into our store, but we can speak to them and speak to the real, just human nature.

targeted towards small businesses, it can be then really easy to have an e-commerce, a space where to sell, which is sometimes can be very complex also from a technical point of view. Here you can just, with drag and drop, upload some products one by one or through a feed if I have a lot, like hundreds of thousands of products. But the very important thing is that I can use, maximize my visibility, my community that I have developed in a social environment, and I can monetize, I can earn from this community. And obviously Facebook and Instagram are really happy to have some part of that revenue thanks to this kind of product that is available. So I can have my product there and then advertise my product within this space. This feed is both for Facebook and Instagram. In the case of Instagram, we have even a stronger tool, the so-called Instagram shoppable posts. Let's define that. Instagram shoppable post. Shoppable posts are marked with a clickable shopping bag icon that displays the product information and the view product's call to action to visit the brand shop page. I will show you one of the first video where directly the company presented this kind of product, and then we will comment that together.

So the specific feature of Instagram is to rely on this visual part, which is very strong, and you've seen how it can be used to show product and really directly in a very frictionless way I can click, discover, buy. So on this social network, this kind of product is trying to, let's say, collapse the whole customer journey in a moment driven by emotion, where while I'm seeing and watching something that it really grabs my attention, I can just right there discover the details and buy it. Okay, so it's really powerful from a content and visual point of view, this kind of tools that always relies on having all my product data on the social platform. And I will show you the, let's say, further or following step, which is something that has already been rolled out in the US market, which is the checkout, the native Instagram checkout. What does it mean? It means that if we have a post, a shoppable post with you know, our tag, clicking here, I'm not being moved to another website, but I can see a very simple product page within Instagram, and then I can check out after selecting the size and the color, check out directly within this app to purchase this product. That means that maybe I can already have fulfilled in the app my favorite payment method, my favorite delivery location, and so on. So this is something is now rolling out in many countries in the world. I mean,

this is a market where everything happens very fastly, so I invite you as a professional in communication and advertising to keep on being updated on every new step or product. But basically, the idea is that I can think of this social network environment as a real closed environment where I just see, buy, pay, and have the delivery. It's all in one. Maybe it's all in with one tap, one click, on one gesture on my cell phone. This is because really one of the goals from a user experience point of view is to have a really seamless purchase experience. The customer experience can be really the differentiating element in order to push me to do that specific purchase. Well, I want to detail a little more the topic of the product feed management because it's very important and it's at the foundation of all these advertising and marketplace operations. Let's define that. Product catalog feed management. The feed management is the process of creation and optimization of e-commerce product feeds for each of the channels a company wants to collaborate with. Moreover, a product data feed is a file used to distribute and sync product information from a retailer's website or system to multiple online marketing, advertising, and distribution platform. What does this mean? First of all, it means that if you are a professional in the e-commerce field, okay, you're an e-commerce manager or director, or you're working in operation or advertising for e-commerce, you have to know that there's something really you have to think of, which is your product feed, okay? Because all the information in that file allowed to create advertising, to really allow really people to buy on these several channels, on all the touch shoppable touch points that you want to habilitate. I'll show this maybe abstract concept or idea with a schematic representation. Here I have, let's say, my e-commerce platform. Here are the software. So here are some of the most known names in the e-commerce. Here, or in other systems, I have all the information of my product, namely availability, information like written information, pictures, videos, and so on. Then I need to, in a way, export or extract this information to, and that can be a software or some kind of tool, that is able to produce a specific feed for each of the channels where I want to sell or advertise, you know. And maybe today this is the scenario, tomorrow there will be a different scenarios. Each marketplace or advertising platform has some specific requests related to the feed, how it has to be done, what information has to be put inside, and so on. So really, feed management and tools for feed management are at the very, very top priority list for an e-commerce team, let's say. So if you have understood this, all these topics related to the social capability of supporting and advertising e-commerce, you can answer to the following questions. What are the Instagram shoppable posts? What is meant by feed management? Let's get to our third main topic in our lesson, namely content and display commerce advertising. We will deal specifically with two techniques: affiliate marketing
retargeting. Let's see and let's define what is affiliate marketing. The affiliate marketing is a marketing channel based on performances, by which an online retailer pays commissions to an external website for traffic or sales generated from its referrals. Affiliates, such as bloggers, experts, influencers, comparison websites, promote a product or service on their digital channels, such as the website or the social media accounts. If their audience buys on the indicated site, they earn money. So, let me give you an example in order to understand at best what I'm dealing with. Think of for instance, me as a drone expert. So I have a website about drones. I review new drones. I try on the field the drones and write about that. And I can produce video or picture and all the things. And then in this niche, okay, I have a lot of audience. I have, it's not very big, but it's a very specific audience related to the topic of drones. So, if I want to monetize this activity of mine, this visibility I have earned because I'm, in a way, an opinion leader in this niche, I can just have an agreement with a producer or a factory of drones, a brand that produces drones, and connect my website to that website with some link to the pages of this company where you can effectively buy the drones. So if my target goes on this other, my target goes on this other website and effectively buy or purchase the product, then it's a win-win situation. That amount of money will be given to the producer, but the brand or producer of the tool will give a commission that we have agreed on before, a commission to me as a publisher, an affiliate publisher. Okay? It's very easy. I will design a small schema in order to clarify furthermore this typical marketing, digital marketing mechanism. So, we have the content at the very first beginning, namely the affiliate publishes a content about a brand's product. Then we have the purchase moment, when the user clicks on the link, visits the brand's website and purchases. Then we have the tracking. This is very important. The tracking system assigns the purchase. And then the commission. The brand pays the established commission to the affiliate. So that can be very interesting because I, as a brand or as an e-commerce, I can just start a program and looking for affiliates or even using platforms or marketplace that make this process very easy. Let's define a little more this kind of marketplace. Affiliation platforms. Affiliate networks work as a marketplace for affiliate programs, connecting the brand or merchant and the affiliate, offering verification services, accountability, and payment. So there's a lot of this network, like TradeDoubler or Awin, and I'm really inviting you to go to their website, check their proposal, trying to understand how it works. Okay, so these networks allow a brand to post a sort of brief looking for affiliates, and affiliates can really, in a very easy way, they can really find brands or products to, well, advertise or, let's say, deal with or talk about. And the network offers a sort of warranty about the tracking of the process and

all the payments. Okay, this market, it's really interesting and it's growing a lot. I'm just showing you what's happening in the United States related to this kind of technique, but really I'm really suggesting to check every year all the trends and data available related to several all the markets where we are interested in why we want to sell our products from our e-commerce to that specific geographical area. So let's explore another technique, which is usually called retargeting or remarketing. Retargeting, also known as remarketing, is the tactic of serving targeted and dynamic ads to people who have already visited or taken action on the website of the advertiser. Namely, audience retargeting is the use of advertising display campaigns to create personalized and dynamic ads based on the page visited and the action performed on a specific website. So, this is a very common experience to every one of us, I think. No? We are checking, let's say, a train ticket on a website or an hotel for a holiday, and then we are not purchasing that. And then in the following days, while we are on our favorite blog or newspaper or on maybe YouTube or other social platform, we see some banners that are often dynamic, so they present the product we were looking for. Maybe they advertise a discount specifically for us. And these kind of display advertising is following us in a way. And it's a typical, let's say, conversion technique, because we have already shown to that brand our interest to that product or services. And simply, we have not completed the potential journey. So the brand is saying, and is spending money in advertising through retargeting, saying, come back, okay. let's finish this journey. Let's start a story together. You have to become really our customer. And here we have a lot of possibility, and it's really, really efficient, this kind of tool or technique or format, in order to really increase the conversion rate of an e-commerce, really increase the total revenue. I'll show how it works through a schematic representation. Here it is. Well, a visitor browses product page, for instance, in a website, for instance, in a clothing e-commerce, then adds the product to the shopping cart, but does not buy. Well, when he's on another website, remarketing banners are shown. And clicking on this banner, he or she returns to the website. Now, he or she is ready to buy, maybe because there's a special offer. And finally, the product has to be delivered home or wherever we are choosing the delivery in the delivery options. So this other technique, it is very powerful in order to increase the conversion in our website. If you follow my topic so far, you can easily answer to these questions. What are affiliation platforms or networks? How does retargeting works? Thank you for listening to this lesson, and I'm reviewing all the topics through a list of questions. What are Google Shopping Ads? Can Amazon be considered a search engine? What is Instagram shoppable posts? What is meant by feed management?

engagement? What are affiliation platforms or networks? How does retargeting work? Well, thank you for your attention. I hope I've been able to show you a lot of specific format or techniques to really advertise strategically at best an e-commerce platform. And please check the website of the course for these and further information related to the topic. Thank you for your attention.

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1: Three youths from North Africa are taking a walk around Largo di Torre Argentina in the Italian capital. With its Roma-era ruins, the square was one of Rome's most beautiful and located just a few hundred meters from Uninettuno University, where the students are attending engineering courses. Mostafa Kandel is from Egypt, while Salma Kabushi and Ryan Boorhill have come all the way from Morocco. All three are enrolled at the Uninettuno Online University in their respective countries and have been selected to take part in the Uninettuno Erasmus Foreign Exchange Program. The scheme is part of the broader Erasmus program sponsored by the European Union. For computer engineering and cybersecurity student Kabushi, this is not the first experience of this kind. After a three-month stint as an Erasmus student in Rome last year, the 22-year-old from Rabat didn't hesitate to come back to the city.
2: I had the chance to be here first time and I didn't hesitate to come here again. And also studying in Uninettuno is very interesting because there is a new methodology and new strategy of teaching, which was very interesting for me.
1: Kandel, Kabushi and Boorhill have chosen to live in three different neighborhoods of Rome and develop their own experiences of what the city has to offer. Kandel says this is his first time abroad. The 20-year-old left Cairo last September and will study in Rome until May, something he says he looks forward to as he's learning a new, forward-looking educational method. When I studied computer architecture in Egypt, we were studying the history of computers and how they were developed. It's not a bad thing as we could use this knowledge in microcontrollers, but it wasn't the most important thing to learn. We were looking at how computers were made in the 60s and 70s, but when I came to Italy to study the same subject, computer architecture, I saw that they're trying to develop new computers and making them faster. They're looking at the future, while we were stuck in the past, Kandel explains. The Erasmus program offers young people a unique opportunity to grow by socializing and meeting their peers from other countries and cultures, Uninettuno University Dean Maria Amata Garrito says.
3: Sono tanti elementi che riescono a rendere questo soggiorno in un paese europeo da parte degli studenti di paesi del mondo arabo, lo rendono diverso, ricco, ma ricco non solo perché approfondiscono 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con altri studenti.
1: Software engineering student Boorhill seconds these thoughts.
4: If you encounter other cultures and you discover oral moral values of other people, you get into a higher level of open-mindedness, which is overwhelming good.